era had changed. And I traveled around the world, think where you living at now. I heard you moved to Austin, got an apartment and settled down. And every once in a while, I start texting, write a paragraph, but then I delete the message. Think about you like a pastime.

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nothing else, no one else but you and I. And it ain't me, it ain't you, it's only us, it's us right now. You finding it, take it in, saw here. You and me, no one else.